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17: From the Sky News Centre at 6. At least 3 people have died in a helicopter crash in Los Angeles. It's understood the NBC News chopper came down near a car park in the Chatsworth area of the city last night. One other person has been taken to hospital. Captain Brandon Silverman from the LA Fire Department says their investigations are now underway.
18: From the helicopter itself, it's pretty well destroyed, so we are going to have to go through the rubble and see how many victims there were on board, as well as identify the helicopter. We couldn't even see a tail number.
17: Emergency services are continuing their search for a 3-year-old boy who went missing in Suffolk yesterday. Noah was last seen at a playground in Brantham, but was then separated from a family member. The Prime Minister will meet Donald Trump next week in their first face-to-face meeting. The pair, who've spoken on the phone twice since Andy Burnham got the keys to Downing Street, will both be at the UN General Assembly in New York. A small Oxfordshire village will soon discover whether they'll be breaking away from the UK. Residents of Piddington are protesting against government plans to convert a military base into a facility for migrants. All of Ed Sheeran's support acts have quit his US tour after Macklemore was dropped over his pro-Palestinian comments. Aaron Rowe, Phineas and Lucas Graham have all said they'll no longer perform in solidarity with the rapper. In sport, teenager Max Dowman helped Arsenal to a 4-2 EFL Cup victory against Ipswich last night. He's become only the second 16-year-old to score 2 goals in the same game at a Premier League club. His manager, Mikel Arteta.
19: Yes, because he's 16 years old and we need to be really cautious with that. We don't want to stop him. We don't want to put any brakes into him. We need to develop him and we are full aware what he needs and he will have opportunities to play.
17: Tottenham are out of the competition after losing 3-1 to Liverpool at Anfield. That's the latest. I'm Tanya Snuggs.
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1: That's right. So, it's kind of how I feel for Wednesday right now. I just feel like...
0: If we're really quiet,
1: yeah.
0: Maybe it won't notice us. And it'll just become Thursday.
1: Yeah. Just like that. I just think that because I'm spending so much time at home being very quiet at the moment to try and not wake up the devil, otherwise known as my baby daughter, I'm just kind of a bit more here now. Do you know what I mean? Mm-hmm. I open doors, you'll see, when I open a door later, literally, just takes me like 10 seconds to open one now.
0: Slowest. Millimetre by millimetre.
1: Anyway, thanks for having us on. It's Robin, Amy. 6:37 the time right now.
0: Would you let a robot park your car?
1: Yeah.
0: Really? Straight away?
1: Gatwick Airport, they're trialling it. I would. Do you know why I would? Because the last time I parked a car at Gatwick Airport and gave the keys to a human, they did three of the alloys. And do you know how that works? Really quickly, off topic. If they scratch your car or whatever, it's then up to you. I think we were working together. Mm. It's up to you then to go and find somebody to repair it and get the quotes to give it back to them for them to approve it. So you've still got to do
0: all the legwork
1: anyway. Yeah. Jeez. Yeah, no, I would. I probably would, actually. Would you not?
0: I think they'd probably do a better job than I do parking.
1: So I've seen you in the car park.
0: Why not give it a go?
1: Apparently, it's not like... I got excited because I thought there was going to be like what, like a little robot human man coming over and like, no.
0: It's like a robot forklift.
1: Yes.
0: It picks your car up.
1: Yeah, yeah. So that worries me a bit. What if they didn't pick it up proper? And if it was my old new car, the forklift would have gone right through the bottom of the car.
0: You come back and you pick up four wheels.
1: It's just rust everywhere, you know. I'd give it a go, you know. I can imagine that it's going to be super cheap, isn't it?
0: Well, yeah. People are also saying, you know, airport technology, not always known for being super hardy as well. You know,
1: fair.
0: The amount of times when you check the automatic check-in machines don't work.
1: If it's
0: you just
1: the same
0: turn
1: people.
0: Up to pick your car and there's just cars everywhere. Robots have broken down.
1: Let's just hope it's not the same people that made those ticket machines, yeah? All right, Alex Warren's next.
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0: 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Looking okay on the roads this morning. At the moment, the A2, you've got your usual slow traffic for 15 minutes before the Bean interchange as you come from Commons Road. But elsewhere, looking okay. 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

0: that gig last week, didn't they?
1: They did.
0: The Alicia show.
2: Oh, what I love, you know, like when she comes out to do the rap? It's like there's three of them, they're all doing their thing, and then it's, as soon as Alicia comes out, it's like, move! Do you know what I mean? Like, burst in the middle.
1: Yeah, but it is iconic.
0: It is iconic, and I do love it. It's I was very excited when I saw them go back on tour. I'm just annoyed that there wasn't enough dates, so it was really impossible to get the tickets
1: to
0: it.
1: Yeah.
0: You're on with Robin Noomi. It's Wednesday morning, just before 7 o'clock right now.
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0: What does the robot say?
1: Exterma bake.
0: It's brilliant. It's coming up.
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1: 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Only

0: Shaggy. It wasn't me. KMFM, Robin Leamy here. Thanks so much, son. Weather-wise for Wednesday, sunny spells, isolated showers this afternoon, highs of 20. It is slowly dropping away. Very, very slowly. thanks so much, son. Pets, if you've got dogs, you go on like muddy dog walks, which is probably going to be happening in the near future. This might be useful for you.
1: Yeah, apparently they've created this portable paw washer that you can keep in the car because it is... my sister's got a dog, and when I've walked Rhaegar before, and then it's always like you see a big puddle, it's like a magnet.
0: Yeah, yeah.
1: It's like, great, thank you. And then it's all in your car and in your house. So it's called the Boogalugs Pet Paw Cleaner.
0: How does it work?
1: It's basically like a big cup.
0: Yeah.
1: With some rubber bristles at the top, so the paw goes in.
0: Uh huh.
1: And then it washes the paw and then comes out and it's clean.
0: So it's like a paw car wash.
1: Yeah.
0: All right. It's quite a cool idea.
1: Yeah. I do wonder how many people will be like, and what's wrong with just using a towel?
0: See, whereas I'm thinking, did I do a human one for when I go to the beach? Because I can't be dealing with the sand thing.
1: Oh, do you know?
0: Another £1 million idea, isn't it, Noobs? Just flashed his
1: bar.
0: You're
1: a genius. I'm still finding sand from my holiday in Devon 3 weeks
0: ago. Why has nobody done that? I know there's like all these hacks about how you can take like a sandwich bag, fill it with water and all this stuff, but like I've got size 13 feet. I need a big, what are they called? Paw what?
1: Bugalug.
0: I need an extra large bugalug. That's not something I thought I was going to say today.
1: you just need a mop bucket.
0: Yeah, all right, thanks. Becky, Justin Bieber there.
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18: Traffic and travel.
0: At the roads this morning, Margate's Marine Terrace, the traffic light's not working. Traffic's doing okay, though, around All Saints Avenue and Canterbury Road. M25 anti-clock queuing at the Dartford Tunnels this morning. The A2 heading London-bound, starting to busy up as well. All the usual hotspots on the map for being busy this morning. 15-minute delays to passengers at Eurotunnel this morning. Then Tunbridge Wells, Vale Road, Maidstone's Sutton Road, Gravesend, Gillingham's Gillingham Road, just some of the areas that could be causing you some issues this morning for temporary traffic lights. We're on 01-227-786-106.
20: 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Kent Traffic and Travel.
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0: 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It's KMFM with 30 minutes to go before we open the lines and play Say It this morning. 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
1: Happy World Play-Doh Day.
0: Happy World Play-Doh Day, mate. When was the last time you actually held some Play-Doh?
1: Actually, quite recently, because Alex, I don't think she plays with it much anymore, but when she was maybe like between the ages of one and two and a half,
0: thing.
1: And my parents were very strict if she's playing with Play-Doh at their house. And like, we're not mixing the colours. The colours are staying separate.
0: I vividly remember my sister taking... Did you ever have the press?
1: I didn't. I don't actually think we had a lot of Play-Doh when I was younger.
0: Okay. Well, we're your birthday, Christmas, I will sort that for you. There was a press thing. It was like a little square... box thing, and you'd put the Play-Doh in it, and then you'd put different cups on the front of it, so it'd have like a star or a square. I vividly remember my sister almost eyeballing me, putting the yellow and the green, the blue and the red in, and just pulling the lever down and seeing like this multicolour thing. I mean, like, you've ruined it. You've absolutely ruined it for everybody.
1: Thank you. I like the little, because you can get the little presses now where you can make them look like fruit.
0: Oh, can you? So you clamp them down and create an apple
1: like
0: or
1: a strawberry.
0: That's quite a cool idea. I haven't seen that. I'm quite looking forward to getting to that point with May. You know, the slightly more interesting toys than the rattles.
1: The only issue that you have with, especially when they're young and it looks like fruit, is they will lick it. Which you can do. It is. They've made sure that you're able to do that. It's not a problem. But watching my niece Alex just continuously lick Play-Doh actually it would make me feel quite sick.
0: Right, sure.
1: You're like trying to play and you're having a nice time and you're like, please don't.
0: That makes sense.
1: Don't lick the Play-Doh again.
0: So if you are going to be digging some of it out of the cupboard today, happy World Play-Doh Day, you. Right, Noomi's got the latest on the roads. We've got some proms in Gravesend. Taylor Swift and Anne-Marie ready to go.
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27: 8:44, the A2 London bound at Gravesend. It's blocked with severe delays due to a bad accident from Rooton Road to Pepper Hill. Congestion to the M2 Medway Viaduct and diverting through Gravesend. Coastbound was also held for the air ambulance for 20 minutes, but it is now been released. It's queuing back to Bluewater. Boughton under Blean, the A2 London bound. That's partially blocked with long delays due to an accident before Brenly Corner. Travel time currently 40 minutes to get through there. In Margate, the A28 Marine Terrace, traffic lights aren't working at All Saints Avenue and Canterbury Road, so approach with care. Larkfield, Aylesford, Leybourne Way, both directions, that's partially blocked with queues due to an accident near Gig Hill Road. Congestion is back to the A228, queuing from Snodland and back to the New Hythe Lane roundabout. In Maidstone, it's slow on Lewes Road around Sutton Road. It's busy in Canterbury this morning on the A257 into town and on St. Peter's Place and between Winsheep Roundabout and Chaucer Roundabout. And Tunbridge Wells, 15 minutes of slow traffic on the A264 Pembrey Road between the centre of Tunbridge Wells and the A21 at Pembrey. Any updates, call us hands-free 01227 786 106.
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1: Morning, Robin Numi. Can you put a shout out to my beautiful wife, Karen, as we're listening to KMFM whilst getting ready to explore the romantic city of Paris?
0: Ooh,
1: oh, lovely.
0: Phil. And Karen.
1: Have a croissant for us.
0: Have a This is why the romance isn't working for you. I think
1: you might ruin the
0: absolutely
1: mood.
0: Ruined. Like that was just dreadful. Morning to Mandy as well. Looks like you're stuck in the Boughton bypass accident by Brenly Corner. Says it's going to take you over an hour to get back onto the Isle of Sheppey tonight. Well, today, in fact, we'll get you the latest on Kent's roads. That's coming up in the next couple of minutes.
1: And we're going to kickstart your day with the morning and motivational mix next.
0: Croissant, seriously.
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0: Lost Frequencies with Callum Scott. Looks like another accident on the M20 London bound this morning. We're going to get you the very latest on that and the problems on the A2 next in travel.
1: Andy's on the way from 11 to soundtrack your work day this morning.
0: Don't tell him about the Doctor Who Dalek thing if you're listening this morning.
1: Yeah.
0: He doesn't need to know. Janet Jackson, The Wanted, and Blue Cantrell kick off pop anthems next. We'll see you tomorrow.
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14: Okay, class, one at a time. 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
16: And I did. 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

0: 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We're bound to break in my hands.
1: Rewrite the Stars, James Arthur, Anne-Marie, and it's KMFM. How are you doing this morning? This is Andy Walker. It's actually pleasantly surprising as far as the weather's concerned today. It's quite warm out there. Officially a week of summer left. Autumn starts next Wednesday. So can we expect grey clouds, rain and cold weather? No. It's going to be sunny and warm and 24 degrees. The day after, 26. Autumn is supposed to get colder, not warm up, but that does mean that you can keep your summer clothes out for a little bit longer, and that's got to be a good thing. Bruno Mars, I Just Might, and Bebe Rexha, New Religion, playing next.
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0: Fender and Olivia Dean, Rain Me In. That's playing next on Cat's Eye Animal. There's Mark and Miley, and it's KMFM. Hey, what are you doing this Friday? If you just said nothing then, text your friend right now and say that together you are doing the Eleanor Twilight Walk. It's 8K, so that's going to take you maybe 90 minutes, maybe 2 hours. 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

0: a great song, isn't it? Bieber and the Kid Laroi, they stay, and it's KMFM with Andy Walker. 01227 786 106 is my free WhatsApp number to text into the show anytime you want to do that. Ross has, he's out doing some marathon training for London next year. I've got just the song to keep you motivated from Florence and the Machine. And if you happen to find yourself in London anytime soon and renting a Lime bike, you might hear a song play out of the bike. It's very 2026. When you unlock it, it's from one of the biggest female singers in the world. This is genius marketing. And I'll play her and one of her biggest hits for you next.
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2: Traffic and travel.
0: In Margate, the traffic lights are still not working correctly along the seafront at Marine Terrace, and the M25 anti-clockwise, there's still a queue. It's about half an hour towards the tunnels.
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24: KMFM's been told another significant anniversary can't be reached before the family of a Kent man who was murdered in Cyprus have seen justice. 22-year-old George Lowe was stabbed outside a pub in Ayanapa 10 years ago. Two suspects were identified but fled to Turkey and have never faced prosecution. Dartford MP Jim Dixon's been speaking to us after raising the issue in the Commons last night.
25: Off the back of the Foreign Office response to the debate yesterday, I'll be getting in touch with ministers to try to fix up a date for that meeting so that we can get undertakings and guarantees from the UK government on next steps.
24: A sex offender from Gravesend who carried out multiple offences against a child has been jailed. Wayne Hodges was arrested in May last year after the victim came forward. The 55-year-old from Wilberforce Way has been locked up for 17 years and 3 months. A lake's been cordoned off.

0: the Mighty Roar from Katy Perry. It's KMFM. Here's a quick question. Do you use AI? Because it seems more of us are using it at the moment. And I don't mean for work reasons. I mean just to ask it really fun questions to see what it really can do. If you do, what was the last fun thing that you asked it to do for you? A friend of mine over the summer had it plan out the best route on his European road trip, and it suggested lots of real fun-off stops, like theme parks as well. I mean, you may have asked it for the best way to cook your favourite dinner, maybe a better way, a quicker way, or write a speech for a wedding, or just to mock up a really funny photo of your best friend. Just let me know, the last fun thing that you asked AI to do for you. Can you text it through to me on WhatsApp? It'll take you like 30 seconds. I'm just intrigued because I think there's more people out there making funny photos of their friends and sending them to them on text. Or maybe it's just me. 01227 786 106. That is my WhatsApp number. You'll get straight through. Olivia Dean is on the way with Man I Need, and it's Pitbull and Kesha with Timber next.
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13: Uh-huh. So it's like a paw car wash.
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13: All right. 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

0: pop anthem, Cece Peniston, and finally at KMFM. It looks like Chris Martin's ex, Dakota Johnson, is now dating Machine Gun Kelly. It must be exhausting every time she has a conversation. Does she have to say his full name every time? At least when she was dating Chris, she could just say, hey, Chris, do you want to do this? Hey, Chris, hey, how's your day, Chris? That's like, Machine Gun Kelly, should we go out for dinner? It's just, it just takes too long to say his name. Does she shorten it? Hey, MGK. No, still takes too long. Right, Milky, Just the Way You Are on the way. And I also play Sabrina Carpenter, Busy Woman.
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14: In Cliftonville, Palm Bay Avenue partially blocked because of an accident. Margate's Marine Terrace, the traffic lights along the seafront still not phasing correctly, allow extra time. And it's slow on the M25 towards the Dartford tunnels, allow at least 20 minutes.
11: 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Kent Traffic and Travel.
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16: 10 years after a Dartford man was murdered in Cyprus, KMFM's been told talks will take place in a further bid to get justice. 22-year-old George Lowe was stabbed outside a pub in Ayia Napa in 2016. Even though suspects were identified, they're thought to have fled to Turkey and have never been prosecuted. MP Jim Dixon raised the issue in the Commons last night and is now due to meet with the Foreign Office.
17: The UK government working hard on this doesn't necessarily guarantee a successful outcome. It still requires action on the part of the Cypriot and Turkish governments to really understand the emotional case for making sure justice is done.
16: A lake's been taped off as part of a search for a missing three-year-old in Suffolk. Noah, who's non-verbal and partially deaf, was last seen in Brantham yesterday afternoon. Police say there's nothing to indicate anything sinister. A man who was found to be growing a large amount of cannabis at a property in Dover has been jailed. 141 plants were discovered in Oswald Road after equipment and glowing lights could be seen from outside. A 40-year-old has been locked up for 8 months. Now, the family of a teenager from Hythe who's battling cancer fear they could lose their home due to how much it's costing them to travel for treatment. Maya Nash was first diagnosed with neuroblastoma when she was just 3. Despite spending 5 years in remission, the disease returned in 2023. Her dad Terry has been sharing an update on a fundraising page.
18: The mortgage is going up and we're not going to be able to pay it, and we're facing losing our house. Maya really needs this house. Obviously, it's where she's comfortable. It's hard.
16: And we're told a record number of oysters were sold at the Whitstable Rocks Oyster Festival this year. The event aims to celebrate the tradition of the industry in the town. Hundreds of people turned up last weekend. You can see pictures at Kent Online. That's the latest. 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
15: Kent weather.
16: Sunny spells, but also the chance of one or two showers this afternoon. Starting dry this evening, then more rain expected.

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2: Madonna enjoying a comeback with her Confessions 2 album and that song from the original album. It's Hung Up, wrapping up today's 2 o'clock reunion at KMFM. Another set of songs to give you a mid-afternoon boost at work tomorrow or on the school run. Actually, if you are on the latter, there's something you need to tell your children when you pick them up in a little bit this afternoon. In fact, they're going to need to know this for when you take them pumpkin picking next month. I'll fill you in, should we say, 2 songs from now?
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14: How does it work?
13: Like a big cup, rubber bristles at the top, so the paw goes in.
14: Uh-huh. Just like, it's like a paw car wash.
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14: All right. See, whereas I'm thinking, did I do a human one before I go to the beach? Because I can't be dealing with the sand thing.
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0: Breakfast.
1: With the Lipscomb Canterbury New Car Event. 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

0: such a good song. 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And if you've been listening for the last 15 minutes or so, you've heard Dua Lipa, Samba, Shaboozy right there. And the next two songs are just made to be turned up. And I appreciate you're in a work environment, so that might be a little bit difficult to turn the volume up. But if you're in the car, absolutely no excuse at all.
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11: Margate's Palm Bay Avenue is blocked because of an accident from Palm Bay Gardens to Northumberland Avenue. Manston Road in Manston is blocked. There's an accident near the junction for the High Street. And there's no change in Margate. The traffic lights on Marine Terrace along the seafront are still not working.
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11: At 3 o'clock, Nicola Everett.
14: The parents of a Dartford man who was killed during a holiday to Cyprus are due to have talks with the Foreign Office as they continue their fight for justice. 22-year-old George Lowe was stabbed outside a bar in Ayia Napa 10 years ago. Suspects were identified at the time, but they're thought to have fled to Turkey and have never been prosecuted. Dartford MP Jim Dixon is keen for authorities abroad to do more.
15: This can't just be treated as something that they stick in a drawer and say, well, it's just too hard to solve. It must be something that they understand is incredibly important, and they need to work with us to find a solution.
14: A woman's been hit over the head during a robbery in Wye. The victim had just got out of her car at the junction of Canterbury Road and Harville Road when it happened late on Monday night. Her bank cards were stolen. She was treated for minor injuries. Police are urging people to avoid open waters and railways in their search for a missing 3-year-old boy in Suffolk. Noah Woods disappeared after a visit to a play area in Brantham yesterday afternoon. A lake's been taped off as part of the hunt. Now, a mum and dad from Hythe fear their home could be repossessed as they struggle to keep up with payments while their daughter has cancer treatment. Maya was first diagnosed with neuroblastoma when she was 3.

0: Alvin Harris, Jazzy, Satisfy at KMFF. And there is today a list of playground games that aren't being played at school anymore, Alves, like British Bulldog, which was a great game. That's been stopped so kids don't hurt themselves on the playground. Games of marbles aren't happening anymore. And there's no more Kiss Chase. Come on, that's how you told your crush that you liked them when you were at school. And there are some who are trying to stop a game of tag because they say it's quite rough. Okay, enough's enough now. Leave tag alone. It's such a great game. I was playing it with my kids the other day at the park. There is, although, nothing more frustrating than when you tag someone and then they immediately tag you back and run off because they're faster than you.
1: Afternoons
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18: Traffic and travel.
20: The M26 coastbound, there is one lane blocked because of an accident just after the M25 at Junction 5. You've got congestion to the anti-clockwise approach on the M25 as well. Margate and Marine Terrace, the traffic lights are not working at All Saints Avenue. And Manston's Manston Road, both ways partially blocked. There's an accident from the High Street as you approach Greensole Lane.
17: 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Kent Traffic and Travel.
18: 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The right skip for the right job, disposed of in the right way.

0: Dua Lipa and Training Season on at KMFM. Hi, it's Ben here, getting you home for a Wednesday. Hope you've had a good one today. And I don't think I'm ready for the help of AI for this just yet. It can help me with my emails and social posts, that's fine. But when it comes to decision making on where to go on holiday, apparently went up by 50% this summer. And one in six people that used AI for travelling were recommended a place, tour or activity that wasn't real. I mean, to me, that sounds like the plot for the new Inbetweeners movie. Neil's taken us on a holiday to a place that doesn't exist thanks to the help of AI.
1: Could be.
0: See, I think this is where AI is dangerous, isn't it? It's great at many things, but sipping a cocktail on a beach, it cannot do. And I'm one of those. Before I book any holiday, I TripAdvisor every single detail. The hotel, the surrounding area, the things to do, and are the gluten-free options any good? Because my wife is celiac and the answer's usually no, so I have to then check out another 10 hotels on TripAdvisor. But you just cannot beat a real review, can you, for holidays? You can't. So I'm just putting out there, I don't know about you, but I'm not rushing to AI for help with my holly bobs anytime soon. It's not happening. Right, Bruno Mars coming up. I Just Might, after we've checked out Kent Roads next.
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3: Traffic and travel.
0: Detling Hill towards the M20 Junction 7 queuing because of an accident. Margate and Marine Terrace, the traffic light's not working at All Saints Avenue. And Maidstone looking particularly slow towards the Lewes Road Junction, not helped by the roadworks on Sutton Road by Mangravatt Avenue.
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2: 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The callback screen is clear. Make sure you're the first name on it. And then it's just down to the luck of the randomizer, isn't it? 60099. 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
2: Detling Hill towards the M20 queuing because of an accident. Looks like a lane is out there. The M25, it's taking about 10 minutes to get through the queues towards the Dartford tunnels. Maidstone and Royal Engineers Way onto Fair Meadow. If you're coming inbound from Junction 6 on the M20 towards the centre, it's taking about 15 minutes. And Staplehurst, the A229, you've got temporary traffic lights both ways between Cork Lane and Granshaw Lane.
0: 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Kent Traffic and Travel.
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0: Writing Down, the producer. Ah, lucky Rachel. She was lovely as well. She gave it a good go. You Can Tomorrow, 5 in time after 5:30. Jennifer Hudson, Spotlight on KMFM. And you need to keep your eyes peeled across Kent next week, because every day it could win you money just for listening to KMFM Breakfast. I've got details coming up after 6.
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8: Traffic and travel.
10: Maidstone looking really busy. Moat Road southbound. There's one lane blocked and queues because of a breakdown. That's at the lower Stone Street junction. Royal Engineers Way looking busy from the M20 junction 6 through to the centre. And Sutton Road, both directions. Temporary traffic lights slowing things down at Mangravatt Avenue. And Staplehurst, the A229, Cranbrook Road. You've got roadworks there impacting things between Cork Lane and Granshaw Lane.
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2: You know what? Finishing a Wednesday might be my favourite part of the week. Mainly because we know tomorrow's Thursday, and then we get the joy of saying, well, tomorrow's Friday. And then on Friday, we know it's basically the weekend. So what isn't there to love about a Wednesday evening? Hi, it's Ben here joining you for it. And on the way from 7 o'clock tonight, it is Jack Burke. He has the evening playlist ready to go, which features one of Rihanna's biggest hits that I haven't heard in ages. Rude Boy is on, as is the brand new song from Ray, just before 7:30. Don't go anywhere. Jack here from 7 o'clock. Between now and then, Little Mix and Olivia Rodrigo playing after Travel.
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1: Traffic and travel.
2: Maidstone still looking busy. Moat Road, you've got a lane blocked because of a breakdown at Lower Stone Street. Sutton Road, you're also contending with temporary traffic lights at Mangravatt Avenue. Canterbury's Windcheap still looking slow as you head towards Whitefriars. And the A28 Island Road, there's roadwork still ongoing at Church Lane.
0: KM FM. Kent Traffic and Travel.
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0: Little Mix, and that is Black Magic on at Kent's KMFM. And if you get a chance to this evening, pop onto Instagram and just search up Cheryl and Kelly Ronan out in Manchester. Like, they look like they had a great time at a karaoke bar last night, don't they? Interestingly, Cheryl doesn't really sing much of her song, gets the crowd to do most of it. Kelly Ronan, all over her tracks, like, she sounds brilliant. She's a great singer, isn't she, Kelly Ronan? Right, Jack's on the way with your KMFM Evenings playlist after I've done travel into
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0: Street. Rochester Bridge also looking busy between Rochester and Strood, and you've got the normal slow stuff in Canterbury heading from Wincheap towards Whitefriars.
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3: Cheers, Ben. Just gone 7 o'clock. It's been a Wednesday of Wednesdays, hasn't it? Hope you're good. Hope your day's been all right. Slow and horrible, right? I'm Jack with you. Hopefully picking up the pace to be getting to the evening. But Post Malone to start.

0: Rema and Selena Gomez on KMFM. I was annoyed. Because I won't lie, I feel like I've done the right thing.
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0: The first Oasis reunion happened and I was like, I'm not going to go. I'm not a huge Oasis fan. There are other people that I think are going to cherish that moment more than I am, thinking it was going to be a one-off. I waited. I took the risk and I waited to see if they'd do a number two. They're doing a number two and now they're like, if you're not a real fan, you can't come. Boils my blood, that. I mean, look, you can Google it. And if you didn't put What's the Story, Morning Glory as the album answer, I don't know what happens, but you definitely are not getting an email back. It's KMFM. We'll do Tate McRae next. And one person who is proving it might be worth going into business with your siblings, no matter how much you may not like them.
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0: Lizzo, To Be Loved. It's KMFM Wednesday night in Kent with me, Jack. Oh, just be aware, in Dover, the A20 on Archcliff Road is partially blocked due to an accident at the viaduct. That is the Limekiln roundabout. So just be aware, it is slow there tonight. Have you seen, by the way, the guy who built a 13-foot King Kong? There's a picture of it at Kent Online. I've been obsessed with the idea that that's how I think I would look next to Samba. The creator standing next to this giant, giant gorilla. I was like, God, that must be how it feels. I would be crotch height. Let's get him on next.
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4: Hey, just gone 8 o'clock. How are you in Kent? I'm Jack, I'm with you until 10 tonight. Just wrapping up hump day, that is Wednesday right here, with Dua Lipa.

0: wonderful Teddy Swims, the crooner. Mr. Know-It-All on KMFM in Kent with me, Jack, tonight. I hope you're good. Every single day next week, there's a very easy £200 to win on The Breakfast Show with Robin Newman. Easy. I say easy. It is going to be one of the biggest and best games of hide and seek ever. I'll tell you what's going on next and play the tune that got Zara Larsson out of her so-called flop era. KMFM.
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0: £300 to see Oasis. If Sam Fender opens for him, it's worth it. It's worth a lot of money, but I think it's worth it. 17 going under on KMFM with me, Jack. Right, we're going to get on the biggest boy band in the history of music next. And the newest, youngest person, youngest lady to ever have a number one in the UK in over a decade.
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0: The Pussycat Dolls on KMFM. Anthem's done for a Wednesday night. Cheers for getting us up. I'm Jack. We'll do them again tomorrow night at 9. We're going summery next with a tune from the World Cup and something from Adele as well.
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0: Jason Boone on KMFM tonight with me, Jack. Now listen, one of two things has happened. Either Alex Warren has given up throwing himself through random objects to promote his album and get it to number one, or he's gone to number one and he's finally stopped. I'm just upset that those videos are now not going to be on my feed. If you haven't seen them, just scroll through Alex Warren's Instagram page tonight before you go to bed. It will make you smile from ear to ear. Let's get him on next with Fever Dream, and I'll show you how you can win £1,000 in the morning.
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0: Chris Martin in brackets Coldplay. Because he would let you know. It's Paradise on KMFM, and that is me done tonight. Have an amazing rest of your evening in Kent, whatever you're getting up to. Rob and Nehemiah are back from 6:30, waking you up all across the county, and there is a chance for you to secure the £1,000 on their game. Say it. Good luck.
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14: From the Sky News Centre at 10. The body of a child has been found in a pond in Suffolk more than 24 hours since a three-year-old boy went missing. Formal identification is yet to take place, but the family of Noah Woods, who disappeared from a Brantham playground, have been informed. Hundreds of volunteers helped search for him. Leslie Cherry is a member of Brantham Parish Council.
15: He was a very lively child and he ran very quickly, and the elderly gentleman that was looking after him just could not keep up with him. And that, I think, is something that the family will be dealing with and have been very strong and very kind.

0: M-F-M. 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
9: 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Because I can't be dealing with the sand thing.
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11: From the Sky News Centre at midnight, police have praised the hundreds of volunteers who helped search for a missing boy in Suffolk after recovering a body. Three-year-old Noah Woods disappeared from a playground in Brantham on Tuesday afternoon. The news prompted emotional scenes at a leisure centre where locals were organising searches.
12: The mood literally dropped. We've been drawn to that area twice today and unfortunately the last time we were there he was found.
13: It hits like a dagger in a way. Trying to keep emotions in check has been difficult throughout the day.
14: It's a sad time, it really is, but the community here have been absolutely lovely.
11: Buckingham Palace has hit back after the King was accused of saying Princess Diana would be forgotten soon enough. Her brother Earl Spencer claims in a new book that the then Prince Charles made the comments days after her death. But a royal spokesperson's warned grief can cloud reason and colour memory. Our royal correspondent Laura Bundock says it's very unusual.
15: This is a really remarkable intervention from the palace, a very robust response. They do not normally comment on books and we only need to go back to the publication of Prince Harry's memoir, Spare. The palace at that point said nothing.
11: A man's been found dead months after he was arrested in connection with the Putney Pusher case. 44-year-old banker Nicholas Brandrum was questioned in June on suspicion of pushing a woman in front of a London bus nearly 10 years ago. Inflation's up again with higher fuel prices and airfares triggering the increase. The rate of price rises hit 3.1% in August. Playwright and novelist Bonnie Greer has died at the age of 77 after a brief illness. She often appeared on TV shows like Question Time. And Manchester United let a two-goal lead slip as they lost 3-2 at home to Brighton, crashing out of the EFL Cup. Fourth-tier Fleetwood knocked out Sheffield United 1-0 and will now host Arsenal in the

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